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3: 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He dives his way to the end zone. Touchdown!
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3: Blocks it. It is picked up. Touchdown, Indiana. Isaiah Jones.
6: Mendoza ready to take the snap. He takes it. He looks. He throws the football. And
7: no, he runs it.
3: He runs it. And he ties for the end zone. Does he get it in? Touchdown!
6: Beck looks. Throws it down the field. And it is intercepted by Indiana. Wow, what a play. And it is Jamari Sharp who comes up with a pick. And the rags to riches story for Indiana football comes to conclusion. And they are the national champions of 2026. What a football team.
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1: Whittington, the running back alongside Dante Moore. He takes the snap. He throws it. It's tipped up in the air. Indiana intercepts it. Indiana comes up with a football. Lewis Moore with the interception.
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1: 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Williams still trying to avoid a tackler. He finally gets to the 40, down to the 38-yard line of Michigan before he goes to the ground. 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
1: 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We would love to have as many of our classmates join us as possible to catch up with old friends, reminisce, and share great stories or lies from our time at Bloomington North. 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Again, the Bloomington North class of 86 is having our 40th class reunion July 24th and 25th, and we look forward to seeing you there.

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0: 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This is what a national championship sounds like.
1: The handoff goes to Nowakowski. He dives his way to the end zone. Touchdown!
2: And the punt is on.
1: Oh, it's blocked.
3: Oh, that's
1: huge. Indiana blocks it. It is picked up. Touchdown, Indiana. Isaiah Jones.
3: Mendoza ready to take the snap. He takes it. He looks. He throws the football. And
2: no, he runs it.
1: No, he runs it. And he ties for the end zone. Does he get it in? Touchdown!
3: Beck looks, throws it down the field, and it is intercepted by Indiana. Wow, what a play! And it is Jamari Sharp who comes up with a pick.
1: And the rags to riches story for Indiana football comes to conclusion. And they are the national champions of 2026. What a football team!
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1: Whittington, the running back alongside Dante Moore. He takes the snap. He throws it. It's tipped up in the air. Indiana intercepts it. Indiana comes up with a football. Lewis Moore with the interception.
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1: Fernando takes the snap. 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Touchdown! Wow, what a play. And it was actually Surratt who made the catch. But I'm telling you what now. That was some throw by Fernando Mendoza.
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2: This month's Hoosier Country 105 Indiana State Police Trooper of the Month is Senior Trooper Matt Harris. Senior Trooper Harris has over 11 years of service with ISP, and his current responsibility includes patrolling in Monroe County, but is always willing to assist surrounding counties with calls of service or assignments. Matt's character and dependability is a testament to his selfless service, and if you don't find Matt taking calls and patrolling the immediate area, he can be found responding to emergency callouts that involve water emergencies. He has been a dedicated member of the department's underwater search and rescue team, where he serves as a scuba diver. As a member of this specialty team, he's often found responding to water emergencies or searching for evidence in Indiana lakes and rivers, or proactively patrolling for large water events that include the Thunder Over Louisville Festival and the Madison Regatta. Harris also serves as a member of the Tactical Intervention Platoon, where he responds to other events around the state in an effort to assist large festivals and events. Senior Trooper Harris serves his fellow Hoosiers with distinction by upholding the values of the Indiana State Police through his courage, commitment, and character.
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0: NBC News Radio, I'm Lisa Carton. An evidentiary hearing in the trial of the man accused of murdering Charlie Kirk will resume tomorrow. In a video interview that was played in the Utah courtroom, Tyler Robinson's former roommate and romantic partner Lance Twiggs told investigators Robinson allegedly expressed regret after the shooting.
1: I started crying a little bit and said he wishes he hadn't done it.
0: Also today, prosecutors presented alleged text messages between Robinson and Twiggs. The judge will decide if there's enough evidence against Robinson to proceed to trial when the hearing concludes, which could happen tomorrow. Tensions remain high between the U.S. and Iran. The U.S. launched a second round of military strikes against Iran last night, with Trump saying they were retribution for Iran firing on three cargo ships in the Strait of Hormuz. Iran then launched missile attacks against Gulf nations that host U.S. military forces. Lisa Carton, NBC News Radio.
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0: Morgan Wallen on Hoosier Country 105. Friday's here. The weekend is here. Let's start with our weekend weather forecast. 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For today, scattered showers and thunderstorms are possible. Otherwise, cloudy skies with a high of 86. For tonight, scattered showers and thunderstorms. Otherwise, cloudy and 67 for tomorrow. Same thing, scattered showers and thunderstorms. Otherwise, partly sunny with a high of 85. For Sunday, sunshine 85. And Monday, sunny with a high of 88 degrees. 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We're at 72 degrees right now. Plenty on the way this morning. Buying, selling, trading on the trading post. Put some money up for grabs in the best radio contest ever. Plenty of folks coming to visit us. We'll talk to Jake Dodge just after 7 o'clock. He's getting ready for a 90s country night at the Bird tomorrow night. And new single came out today. I mean, this last night at midnight is when it became available. We're going to talk about that, how we can help maybe try to run that thing up the charts a little bit. We'll have that discussion. Play that one for you. It's a good one, too, if you haven't heard it yet. Really good stuff is just around the corner. What else we got? Dave and Rick in from AmVets Post 2000, of course. They'll get back to bingo playing tonight. Big drawing, all kinds of things to talk about. Bailey Zimmerman, Zach Brown Band, just around the corner on Hoosier Country 105.
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0: and Shay on Hoosier Country 105. Good morning, 6:38. Let's add some more detail to that forecast because there are some showers and thunderstorms in the area right now. Not in the area, really. A couple counties south of us, down around Jasper. You might see some showers and thunderstorms, some really heavy stuff if you're heading south to Kentucky this morning. Our forecast calling for scattered showers today, tonight, and tomorrow. That would be about a 30% chance today, a 50% chance tonight, and a 40% chance tomorrow. After that, things clear out, but it gets hot again next week. We'll start to head for that 90-degree mark once again. We had plenty of that last week. Plenty going on. We'll keep you on top of things, of course. Here on Hoosier Country 105, going to be another fun weekend in South Central Indiana. Stay close. Cole Wetzel, George Burge, just around the corner on Hoosier Country 105.
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5: 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Touchdown!
6: And on his own.
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6: Mendoza ready to take the snap. 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
7: He runs it.
5: And he ties for the end zone. 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Touchdown! 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
2: Randy Travis is getting ready to release his first original music in almost 20 years. He made the announcement about a new album while visiting St. Jude Children's Research Hospital in Memphis on Tuesday. Randy reportedly gave patients and families a preview by playing some of the songs. The new album's first single, Fish On, is out today. The state of Oklahoma has officially proclaimed July 8th as Toby Keith Day. Wednesday would have been Toby's 65th birthday, and Governor Kevin Stitt presented Toby's daughter Crystal with a proclamation that said Oklahoma will always remember and celebrate the legacy of Toby Keith. The governor said Toby never forgot where he came from. Dolly Parton's making a musical about her life. Dolly, a true original musical, and it's set to open December 7th on Broadway at the St. James Theater with an opening night celebration on January 19th, which also happens to be her 81st birthday. The show will feature Dolly's most beloved hits and some new songs she wrote just for the musical. It's your Country Daily Dirt. I'm Brooke Summers.
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2: NBC News Radio, I'm Michael Kastner. President Trump has fired the last remaining members of the independent commission that helped state election officials. Multiple outlets reported Thursday that the last three members of the Bipartisan Election Assistance Commission were notified of their terminations via email. The Election Assistance Commission was created in 2002 to assist states with elections. Its duties include certifying voting systems and maintaining mailer vote-in forms. Mexican President Claudia Sheinbaum says Mexico plans to pursue legal action against the U.S. following a fatal shooting involving immigration and customs enforcement agents in Houston. The victim was identified as 52-year-old Mexican national Lorenzo Araujo. Turns out Araujo was not the man ICE was looking for.
3: What is happening to me?
2: Spider-Man Brand New Day is looking to swing to the biggest opening of the year when it hits theaters later this month. It's projected to make between $180 to $190 million domestically in its first weekend. Michael Kastner, NBC News Radio.
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6: Thanks, Rick. Good morning. Here's what's happening. 33-year-old Kefern Johnson was taken into custody without incident in Indianapolis on Wednesday following the June 23rd shooting in Bloomington, where an individual fired several rounds into an SUV that contained three adults and four children. No one was injured during that incident, which is said to have been sparked by an argument over a woman. A fatal auto accident shut down the westbound lanes of State Road 46 yesterday morning in Bloomington for nearly 2 hours after an SUV is said to have cut in front of a commercial vehicle around 10:40 a.m. The 46-year-old driver of the box truck was treated for injuries, and the 85-year-old driver of the SUV was pronounced at the scene of the accident. And the Ellettsville Redevelopment Commission has canceled its regular meeting scheduled for Monday, July 13th at 5 p.m., The next regular meeting will be Monday, August the 10th. This is Skip Daly, and that's a look at your Hoosier Country 105 News.
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7: Good morning. We'll start with Indiana basketball, adding a notable opponent to its non-conference schedule. Hoosiers will host Missouri on December 18th at Simon Scott Assembly Hall. This game is in addition to games already scheduled against Syracuse and Kentucky, plus exhibition games against North Carolina and Western Kentucky. France took down Morocco 2-0 yesterday, eliminating Morocco for the second consecutive World Cup. Kylian Mbappe scored his eighth goal of the tournament. He's now tied with Lionel Messi for the most in the field. We have another quarterfinal this afternoon as Spain takes on Belgium in Los Angeles. That's at 3 o'clock on Fox. The Indiana Fever won over the Phoenix Mercury last night, 92-89, thanks to 29 points and the go-ahead bucket from Kelsey Mitchell. Caitlin Clark missed the game with her lingering back injury. The Fever improved to 13-9. That's currently in a three-way tie for first place in the Eastern Conference. In the MLB, the Orioles defeated the Cubs 3-2, despite the Cubs out-hitting the Orioles 9-3. Reds lost to the Phillies 1-0. The Brewers took the series 3-1 over the Cardinals with an 8-4 win. And the Red Sox finished off a sweep of the White Sox 2-1. Teams have one more series this weekend. I was ahead on the All-Star break. All-Star break starts Monday with the All-Star game on Tuesday.
5: Okay.
7: Good luck to all our local golfers participating in the City Golf Championships this weekend. Starts match play tomorrow across all divisions. The field will be dwindled down to four before the weekend is over, and those final four will play match play again next weekend.
5: You got to get involved in that one of these years.
7: Never works with my schedule,
5: just doesn't
7: unfortunately.
5: Work. Nah. Yeah. That would be fun. We'd have reporting from the inside of the tournament.
7: I did it 1 year, and I got to the final eight, but that was all I could muster.
5: Well, not bad, not bad. Your Hoosier Country 105 weather forecast coming up in just a moment. Right now, let's see what's happening with our buddy Kurt Durnell. Good morning, sir. How are you doing today?
8: Rick Evans, look at us.
5: We've made it once again. Back to the weekend.
8: It's a good feeling, isn't it?
5: It is a wonderful feeling. Absolutely. Yeah. It's an I don't want to work on Friday feeling, I'll tell you that much.
8: Right.
5: So let's get this weekend started feeling.
8: Right. I feel, sometimes I even feel great about it on Thursday night, too.
5: Yeah, remember, exactly.
8: Like in the 80s, you know, when it was must-see TV on Thursday night.
5: Right. You had like Cheers and all that good stuff. Yeah.
8: And it was a good time. You felt like Thursday night, man, you were like knocking on the door. And
5: that's right.
8: Friday was coming. And yeah, I kind of had that feeling last night. It's good stuff.
5: Yeah.
8: I like this.
5: I do, too. If I were building cars, you would not want one of mine today. I'll tell you that much.
8: Got that. That's awesome.
5: Probably not the Monday car either. So
8: now Tuesday, Wednesday, Thursday,
5: we're solid. Absolutely. So what's going on the roads out there? Everything good?
8: Everything is pretty good. Pretty tight out there. Roar Road going to be shut down on Monday. That's between Sarah and Jamie Lane. That's a bridge removal project that's going to last through October. Another one going on right now, Rockport, between Bowman and Cockrell. Road construction on the west side. That's Curry Pike between West 3rd and Beasley Drive. Miller Road between Shiloh and Robinson Road. That's a ditch repair project

0: sworn that they were to the Super Bowl. I don't know.
1: Maybe. Maybe they just gave them a bad reputation as people who ditched all the time, and they decided they wanted a better name. You know what I mean?
0: We pushed too hard.
1: Yeah.
0: So, my bad.
1: Not the first time we've ruined something. So
0: that's why we can't have nice things, Rick.
1: Exactly. Very good. Well, have a great weekend, sir. Any big plans coming up?
0: No. We're just we're less than a week away from Sarah's wedding, so just getting some last minute things done, you know, coming up with some things from what I'm told I'm supposed to give some type of speech. So I've only had, 22 years to prepare for it.
1: Wow.
0: But, coming down to the last week.
1: You'll do great.
0: Get something figured out.
1: It'll be fun. Don't put any traffic reports inside that speech. There's the only advice I have for you.
0: That's good advice.
1: Exactly. That bridge doesn't matter during that one. So.
0: Amen, brother.
1: Very good. Well, I'll talk to you next week. Have a great weekend, sir.
0: You too, Rick. Take care.
1: Always look forward to it. 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Scattered showers and thunderstorms possible today. Otherwise, cloudy skies. High of 86 tonight. Scattered showers and thunderstorms, otherwise cloudy, and 67 for the low. For tomorrow, scattered showers and thunderstorms, otherwise partly sunny and 85. On Sunday, sunshine with a high of 85. Still waiting for the clouds to clear. 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We'll talk to Jake Dodds coming up next on Hoosier Country 105.

0: Russell Dickerson on Hoosier Country 105. It's 7:13. Good morning. Look at this. We have a special guest in the studio with us, Jake Dodds.
1: Hello.
0: How are you doing, man?
1: I'm great.
0: Nice to get you back in here. Well, you look like a happy guy today, and it's a big day. It's the day you've been talking about for a little while here.
1: That's right.
0: Because you're releasing a new single today.
1: Yeah, finally. It's been
0: Thank you for sneaking us a copy a little early, by the way.
1: Oh, yeah. You're the first one. I actually did get called out by another buddy of mine that does radio. He's like, how did he get it first?
0: Very nice. Very nice. Well, maybe you didn't mean for me to play it, but...
1: No, I did.
0: But
1: we
0: have to play that one. I mean, this is a good song. So I'm sorry, you were saying first single in a while now, right?
1: Yeah, it's been about a year since I put anything out, so excited to have something new out there again.
0: Okay. Well, let's tell me about this song, because we're gonna, if you can hang out for just a little bit here, we want to hear this song right now in case folks haven't heard it. But tell us about it. Where'd this one come from? What's the idea?
1: We wrote it pop style, which was new for us, so we basically built the song and then added the words, or you know, as Nico was producing, I was writing like in the background, which is kind of how they do a lot of pop music. And so, not a way that I've ever written a song, but I really like how it turned out.
0: It turned out really good.
1: It was fun. It's fun. It's meant to be fun. It's fast because we felt like nothing is fast anymore. Everything's mid-tempo or
0: There's
1: sad.
0: A lot of mid-tempo stuff on the radio right now. Yeah.
1: So,
0: Love Like This Again, Jake Dodds, just came out this morning.
1: I mean, when
0: the clock hit midnight is when this became an official released single. So we'll talk more about it. And where you can see Jake Dodds, well, we don't need to save that. Tomorrow night at the Bluebird, 90s Country Night. Even though it's 90s Country Night, can you sneak this one in still?
1: I mean, I could probably break my own rules.
0: Okay.
1: Yeah.
0: Good deal. Here's Jake Dodds on Hoosier Country 105. Brand new single, Love Like This Again on Hoosier Country.

0: Here's your Country 105 Love Like This Again, the brand new single, You've Done It Again. Come up with another great song, man. This is fun stuff.
1: Thank
0: now,
1: you.
0: It's release date, and it'd be nice to make a little noise all over the place. I mean, easy to request it on your local radio station, because we're going to play it for you, and already have been. But we need to get this thing, like, working on social media, things like that, the spins. Spotify, I know you have to listen to it for at least 30 seconds, and that makes it count as something in the algorithm. You can, download it, I think.
1: Yeah.
0: Any other ideas how we can make this song go? This is good stuff. I want to see this happen.
1: Thank you. Well, first, thanks for playing it here. That's huge. And then, wherever you listen to music, stream it. And then share it. Take one extra step and share it on your Instagram stories, on your Reels. If you're making Reels or TikToks, throw it in the back of that video. That's huge for the algorithm and just getting it out there.
0: Okay, good.
1: And then hopefully once people hear it, then they'll want to go and stream it on their own. Add it to your playlist. If you've got a Spotify playlist, just throw it on there. Even if you don't like it, just put it on there. You probably got a long list. You'll hear it like once a month. It'll be fine.
0: I don't think anybody's going to not like that one. That's a good one.
1: But that all helps get it in the algorithm, of course, and then hopefully eventually go over to iTunes. It's like 99 cents. It's a McDonald's Coke. It's less than a McDonald's Coke to
0: Well, there you go. It, so. How about that? So Love Like This Again, Jake Dodds, brand new single. That's what you're looking for.
1: Yeah.
0: Want to look to support Jake Dodds in concert? That's easy to do live because it's handy. We get to see you here on a fairly regular basis. Back at the Bird tomorrow night.
1: Back at the Bird. It feels like we were just there.
0: It does. But it's fun, though. I mean, people don't realize. The chances are good on a Saturday night. If you're not here, you're probably at Old Red's in Nashville, right there on Broadway, Blake Shelton's bar.
1: Playing
0: that one.
1: Yeah, we're a little bit all over the place. We were just up in New York last weekend playing. Been doing that for like 10 years, and so you never really know where we might end up being. But excited to be back home and back at the Bird on Saturday, 90s Country Night.
0: Yeah.
1: The thing I hear the most is, I'm not really a country fan. Well, everyone grew up here in the 90s country stuff. And
0: And
1: everyone that has come out has told me how much fun they have. So
0: it is it's a real good time. Garth Brooks back touring again.
1: I'm excited. I know. He's the only guy that makes me want to cancel shows. They're both on days that I have shows.
0: Oh, but no.
1: I got my fingers crossed that there's more
0: coming. Okay. So. Okay. Yeah. That's, you say 90s country.
1: Yeah.
0: Boom. That's the guy right there. So,
1: For sure. That's how I taught myself to sing was listening to Garth albums.
0: No kidding.
1: Yeah.
0: Wow. Very cool.
1: Yeah, my parents bought me Double Life when I was probably like, I don't even know how, 11, 12, maybe younger than that. But I used to just lock myself in the bedroom and like act like I was Garth putting on a concert. And so now I still do that. I just get paid to do it.
0: Get paid to do it tomorrow night at the Bluebird. Let's send some folks to the Bird to see the show.
1: Yeah.
0: What do you think? Text Bird to 812-335-1051. It's just that easy. If you get a return text, that means you're a winner, and you'll be on the list tomorrow night at the Bluebird. Give us the details. What time things get underway tomorrow night?
1: Yeah, doors are going to open at 8. My friends John and Jesse are going to kick it off at 9. They'll play a little acoustic set. And then we will hit the stage promptly, or at least close to promptly, at 10 o'clock.
0: All right. Very good. Going to be a fun night tomorrow night. Look at the text coming in. People want to go see you at the Bird tomorrow night. And more importantly right now, download that new single.
1: Yes, please.
0: Spin it. Listen to it. Love Like This Again. You're going to keep hearing that one here on the radio station, but that doesn't move any algorithms. We need you to move some algorithms.
1: Isn't it a strange world?
0: Get some. Well, I mean, it is. Well, I mean, but this is the kind of song that... it's fun to listen to it locally and listen to it on the radio. But if we want to move this thing like out so the rest of the country gets to hear it, then you got to do the algorithm thing with Spotify and TikTok and all that stuff. So I'd like to see this one take off. That'd be a lot of fun.
1: Yeah. And if anybody uses it as their sound, tag me and then I'll reshare it too. And then hopefully we'll get something rolling.
0: Very good. Where do we keep up with Jake Dodds?
1: JakeDodds.com is probably the easiest place. It's DODDS.com. and then you can click little links across the top, and then you don't have to search anything out. But it's also just official Jake Dodds on everything. So
0: very cool, very cool. Look forward to seeing you tomorrow night at the Bird. A lot of people are about to join you at the Bird because we're getting lots of texts there. We'll make a bunch of winners, and we'll see you again soon. But safe travels, sir, in the rest of your touring. Yeah. And again, look forward to seeing you tomorrow night at the Bluebird.
1: Yeah, sounds good. Appreciate you having me.
0: Jake Dodd, thanks for coming in this morning.
1: Yeah.
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2: 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You're up. What you got for us on the Trading Post?
4: Yeah, I got a free kitten for somebody.
2: Okay.
4: A good home. Litter box trained. If anybody has any questions, give me a call at 812-345-0841.
2: 0841. Very good. Well, good luck.
4: Thank you.
2: 335-1051, our phone number.
5: You want a kitten?
2: I have a kitten.
5: Do you want another kitten?
2: We have a cat at home. We have a dog at home. No, I think they like being only dog and only kitten. And they're buddies.
5: Well, that's good.
2: Yeah. Cat sleeps on the dog. Much to the dog's dismay, I think. He's just a patient dog. You're up. What you got for us on the Trading Post?
6: Now you're almost talking about me.
2: What's going on, Big Tom?
6: Well, I still got a freezer for sale.
2: Okay.
6: It is a full size. It's only a couple years old. It works great. The temperature inside is down to zero, so it freezes anything you want. It's an easy load. I'm asking $250 for it.
2: All right.
6: I've also got a pull-behind trailer, which is to be used for, like, storage. It's got a small door on it, not a great big door. You can't pull no riding mower in it.
2: Okay.
6: And it's about 6 feet tall inside. Wood. I'm selling it today, as is, with title, for $500.
2: All right.
6: I can send pictures of both items through text, and my number is 812-585-0566. And the way my son's got my phone fixed up, if I don't know your number, it might go straight to answering machine.
2: Okay, so make sure you leave a message, right?
6: Leave a message, and I will return it.
2: Very good. Well, good luck.
6: Thank you, sir.
2: And that should go for pretty much anything you call in on the Trading Post.
5: Yeah.
2: Expect to leave a message or send a text. I don't think that many people answer their phones if they don't know the number. Because even if you're expecting a possible number, odds are you're going to get some sort of spam call thing.
5: Yeah.
2: You know.
5: If I'm expecting a call from somebody and I don't know their number off the top of my head, then I might. But that's about it.
2: Yeah. Even then, though, I mean, just odds are you're going to get some irritating robot AI voice thing asking you about healthcare.
5: If you understand it's a spam, a scam,
2: right?
5: Going into it, then you can play with them and you can have a little fun with it.
2: Exactly.
5: But
2: yeah.
5: If
2: you can waste a little of their time,
5: real,
2: you've done a good thing.
5: It's probably not real.
2: Right. You're up. What you got for us on the Trading Post?
7: I can't believe Austin would do that.
2: Hi, Jolly Dave. I believe he would do that.
7: I'm kind of with him. If you're going to, I mean, shame on me. I'm not jolly when I do this. If you're going to waste my time with a robot, I'm going to wait till I get to a real person.
2: I'm going to try to waste some of their time, too. Absolutely. Yeah,
7: so especially if I'm hands-free driving, I'm like, yes, I'm old, I have Medicare, everything. Do I need a car insurance? Yes, I need all of it.
2: Exactly. Jolly Dave, you heading for the demo derby tonight at the Owen County Fairgrounds or tomorrow night?
7: You know what? I think I'm going to bring out Fast Cat.
2: Are you? You're bringing a car out. Good deal.
7: I think so. I hope my wife's not listening. I've been limping around a little bit this week, thanks to the low fuel racing boys. But hey, it's a big time coming, brother. It's the 50-year anniversary for the Music Warehouse. Alumni, family, and friends are celebrating 50 years. My gosh, that's awesome!
2: Wow,
7: the concert, the reunion celebration concert, and yes, there's a concert, is July 25th, 2026, and the community, everyone's invited to the Edgewood High School, and it's going to start at 7. The tickets are required to attend the show, and it's going to feature highlights of Music Warehouse through the years, performances by alumni and special members. 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But again, because this is an event raising scholarship money, everyone has to buy tickets. They're just $15. 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
2: Okay.
7: So they do not have to if you're still in school. More information on that, try ehsmusicwarehouse.com. And I just would like to point out, there will be a few rehearsals. They're not mandatory, but they're certainly encouraged. So they can do staging and practice and so forth. And plus, it's fun to get together. That's the whole point. First one, tomorrow, Saturday, July 11th, from 1 to 4 at the high school. Next one won't be until the 19th. I guess of all of this, the important thing is the first rehearsal tomorrow. That's not going to be much of a rehearsal. Everyone's just going to say hi and talk. It's going to be a hen party, but that's okay. Tomorrow, 1 to 4, first rehearsal.
2: Very nice. You going to be there, Jolly Dave?
7: I'm going to try to tiptoe there and then tiptoe over to the Owen County and see what's going on for the race after that.
2: All right. Well, if you're driving, stay healthy so you can be part of the reunion.
7: Well, I thank you, brother. Also, I have a 1994. This is for Demolition Derby guys exclusively. It's a Florida car. It's a Lincoln Town car, not a spot of rust on the thing. $1,100. And for those who know, those Lincolns in those mid-90s have a little extra metal. And it does run, yes. It's got the 4.6. I'm sure you guys are going to swap the engines. But if you don't want to, just race it in the bone stock or whatever. It's not been stripped. It's I do not have a title. I can get one if necessary. So if you're interested in that, Hoosier Country, 812-327-0599. And I wish you guys a blessed weekend.
2: Well, thank you, Jolly Dave. And if somebody has questions about the Music Warehouse thing, can they call you with that number too?
7: They can if they want to. Also, if you wouldn't mind terribly, you can write Christy, K-R-I-S-T-I, Coleman, C-O-L-E-M-A-N, Alderson, A-L-D-E-R-S-O-N, which she is at K Alderson, so that's K-A-L-D-E-R-S-O-N, kalderson@gmail.com. So if you have any questions,
2: there's the good place for info. All right, I just put that on the Trade and Post website. So hopefully folks can grab that there, too, and get the information they need.
7: You're welcome to call me. All I'm going to tell you is we're the best show choir in the Midwest. We're great.
2: Very good. And put him towards that same Gmail address.
7: Yes, sir.
2: Very nice. Thanks, Jolly Dave. Have a great weekend.
7: God bless you.
2: Thank you, sir. That wraps up another edition of the Trading Post. All these items online right now. WHCC105.com. 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
2: Your Hoosier Country 105 weather forecast brought to you by Mercury Mental Health. For today, scattered showers and thunderstorms are possible, otherwise cloudy skies with a high of 86. Scattered showers and thunderstorms tonight, otherwise cloudy and 67 for the low. For tomorrow, scattered showers and thunderstorms, partly sunny, 85. On Sunday, sunshine, 85 degrees. Still waiting for the clouds to clear. 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

0: Ella Langley, Morgan Wallen on Hoosier Country 105. Good morning, 7:50. Let's take a look at the birthdays and find out who's celebrating a birthday today. Danny Lee, happy birthday today. Your grandma called in to wish you a great day. Stephanie Tomlinson, happy birthday today from Brad. Barry Witt, your family called in to wish you a happy birthday today. And Julie Ramey, having a birthday today. I believe that's our Bloomington Parks and Recreation Julie Ramey having a birthday. So either Julie, have a happy birthday today. Celebrities having birthdays include actress, designer Jessica Simpson, turning 46 years old today. Actress, producer Sofia Vergara is 54 years old. And singer, songwriter Arlo Guthrie turns 79 today. So there you go. If you're having a birthday, happy birthday to you from us here at Hoosier Country 105.
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3: NBC News Radio, I'm Michael Kastner. Israel says it warned the U.S. about an Iranian plot to kill President Trump. The report from the Wall Street Journal, based on sources familiar with the matter, said Israeli officials viewed the threat as credible and warned Washington following already heightened U.S.-Iran tensions during the ongoing war. President Trump has let go the entire independent commission that helped state election officials. Multiple outlets reported Thursday that the last three members of the Bipartisan Election Assistance Commission were notified of the move via email. The commission was created in 2002 to assist states with elections. Today's National French Fry Day. 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
3: 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Michael Kastner, NBC News Radio.
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7: Thanks, Rick. Good morning. Here's what's happening. 33-year-old Kefern Johnson was taken into custody without incident in Indianapolis on Wednesday following the June 23rd shooting in Bloomington, where an individual fired several rounds into an SUV that contained three adults and four children. No one was injured during that incident, which is said to have been sparked by an argument over a woman. A fatal auto accident shut down the westbound lanes of State Road 46 yesterday morning in Bloomington for nearly 2 hours after an SUV is said to have cut in front of a commercial vehicle around 10:40 a.m. The 46-year-old driver of the box truck was treated for injuries, and the 85-year-old driver of the SUV was pronounced at the scene of the accident. And the Elledgeville Redevelopment Commission has canceled its regular meeting scheduled for Monday, July 13th at 5 p.m. The next regular meeting will be Monday, August the 10th. This is Skip Daly, and that's a look at your Hoosier Country 105 News.
6: Thanks, Skip. 8:03, time for a look at sports. Good morning, Austin Render.
8: Good morning. Indiana basketball added another notable opponent to its non-conference schedule this week. Hoosiers will host Mizzou, the Missouri Tigers, December 18th at Simon Scott Assembly Hall. This game is in addition to a couple other non-conference games we already know about, Syracuse and Kentucky. They'll also play North Carolina in an exhibition game. France took down Morocco 2-0 yesterday in the World Cup, eliminating Morocco for the second consecutive World Cup. Kylian Mbappe scored his eighth goal of the tournament. That's tied for Messi for the most right now in the Golden Boot race. We have another quarterfinal this afternoon as Spain takes on Belgium in L.A., 3 o'clock on Fox. The Indiana Fever beat the Phoenix Mercury last night 92-89 thanks to 29 points and the go-ahead bucket from Kelsey Mitchell. Caitlin Clark missed the game with her lingering back injury. The Fever are 13-9, currently in a three-way tie for first in the Eastern Conference. And in baseball, the Orioles defeated the Cubs 3-2, despite the Cubs out-hitting Baltimore 9-3. Reds lost to the Phillies 1-0. Brewers take the series over the Cardinals with an 8-4 win. And the Red Sox swept the White Sox 2-1. All-Star week starts on Monday, so one more series for everybody before we hit the All-Star break. The All-Star game is Tuesday night in Philadelphia.
6: All right, your Hoosier Country 105 weather forecast brought to you by Rapid Roofing and Restoration. Some scattered showers and thunderstorms are possible today. Otherwise, cloudy skies with a high of 86. Tonight, scattered showers and thunderstorms. Cloudy and 67 for the low. For tomorrow, scattered showers and thunderstorms. Partly sunny with a high of 85. Sunday and Monday, though, chances of rain go away. Sunday, sunshine 85. Monday, sunny with a high of 88. 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We're at 72 degrees now. 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

0: we're like we've been we're in our right mind. I don't know, but it's good.
1: Yeah. Good.
0: Everything's cooking along, and we will just go ahead and we're not going to cancel bingo tonight. We'll just go ahead and do it.
1: I think that's a good idea. We're change, back to bingo. Well, you had last weekend off though,
0: yeah,
1: right?
0: Oh yeah. Yeah. Yeah, we're going to do it a little bit different. The doors are going to open at 5.
1: Okay.
0: First game is going to be at 7.
1: Yeah, that's a big change. Hopefully people are taking notes.
0: Game. Must be 18 years old. Free hot dogs and nachos always at our bingos. And just come out and have some good and have some fun. Look at it as entertainment, as I've said before,
1: uh-huh.
0: with a chance to win money. And a pretty good chance. I mean,
1: damn.
0: At the very least, you're
1: I'd take those chances
0: free,
1: over the Hoosier Lottery. Yeah.
0: Yeah. Oh, yeah. Well,
1: yeah.
0: Absolutely. Yeah, I play that.
1: Yeah.
0: Obviously, I haven't hit it yet. So.
1: One of these days.
0: Yeah.
1: But, fun stuff. Nachos, hot dogs, can't beat that.
2: Everything. Pizza by the slice.
1: Yeah, and good hot dogs,
0: pizza,
1: too.
0: Pizza X by the slice. And,
1: Very
0: nice. Dessert stuff, they know that.
1: Sounds like a fine time.
0: All kinds of pies.
1: Did you enjoy your 4th of July weekend, by the way?
0: Yes.
1: Good. Good.
0: We went out.
1: You got to take a rare Friday off because of the holiday weekend. So,
0: we
1: do you know what to do on a Friday night when you don't go to the post and play bingo and run the operation and all that stuff?
0: We sat home for a while and wondered, what it's Friday night. What are we doing here?
1: Yeah.
0: Let's go to the post. No.
2: No. No.
0: Margaret's going, no. I concur, yeah. But now Saturday, we went to Eltsville and tried to watch the fireworks.
1: Okay.
0: Until the rain overtook us. And apparently they went ahead and did them anyway, but I'm just kind of going.
1: Yeah, I saw the note that said that once they're in the tubes, they're in the tubes. They remove them from the tubes. So the rain the timing was
0: years
1: not
0: ago,
1: good.
0: We had that at the stadium.
1: Yeah.
0: And they went ahead and set them off. But, yeah. Well, once they're in the tube, it's kind of, man, you can't undo them, but they don't want to.
1: Right. Yeah.
0: But, so we decided we're not going to sit out there and try to watch it through the windshield. So we decided, heck with it, came home.
1: Okay. So you had a little bit of a relaxing weekend then.
0: It was good. And
1: good
0: I'm sure the fireworks were good, and we donated a little bit to it. So we just try to I know what it feels like trying to fundraise
1: for fireworks.
0: We did it for like 12 years. Oh, man.
1: Yeah. Yeah, that's not easy.
0: Yeah,
1: that's not easy.
0: Freedom is not free, and neither are the fireworks.
1: Everybody
2: didn't like throw in half a pencil and a golf tee, stuff like
0: that.
2: Used to
0: and
2: get.
0: That's a fact.
1: There
0: there was times where people are digging in their console, and they're here you are, and throw stuff in there, and they get back with. Yeah, really broken pencils and
1: broken
2: Tic Tacs.
0: Yeah,
2: all kinds of good stuff.
0: Yeah, and they're after you clean them off a little bit, they're not too bad.
1: Well, back to normal.
0: So, yes, we're
1: tonight.
0: We'll have some fun tonight.
1: Yeah, and it is not weather dependent. So
0: no,
1: it can rain if it wants to. It doesn't matter. It'll be nice inside.
0: Once you're inside, the roof will be closed, of course, and it'll be warm, cozy, or cool and cozy, or hopefully less humidity and cozy.
1: Back to bingo at AmVets Post 2000.
0: That's us.
1: First time this month to get your name in the running for the magic drawing, too,
0: right? Exactly right.
1: All right. Very good. Tomorrow night, Rick?
2: Yes.
1: What's going on at the Post?
2: Well, the first thing I need for you to do is you need to tell me how many people are going to show up tomorrow night. So I know how many chairs and tables to set.
1: Yeah. I mean, because it's the first drawing.
2: Right.
1: Generally, the first drawing isn't going to be as big as once they get going, but you're starting in a huge place. So.
2: Yeah, exactly. And there's, of course, people have had, 6, maybe 7 weeks to put tickets in there, but there's quite a few tickets in there.
1: I would imagine so, yeah.
2: We normally sell as many tickets on the day of the drawing as we do in however many days it is leading up to the drawing.
1: Okay.
2: So anyway, that's the first thing I got to figure out.
1: Yeah. Yeah, that's going to be tough, too. So
0: it'll be 114 people.
2: Okay, then I'm not setting up any tables next door. That's all we're going to get.
0: But I didn't say that. So.
1: Well, where's the drawing start? That's going to decide how many people show up.
2: $84,526.
1: I would imagine it's going to draw a lot of people.
2: Yeah.
1: 84,000. And as always, if you get your name and number drawn and it were the correct number and, the jackpot number, or whatever you win, actually.
2: Right.
1: You got to be present to win all of it. If you're not present, you still get half of it.
2: We did not change any of the amounts on

0: the side pots. So they start at $200 if you're there. So
1: half of $84,000 is not a bad payday at
2: that
1: all.
2: That would be good.
1: But being there and getting all of $84,000 would be pretty nice too.
2: Yes.
1: Wow.
0: We are going to have steak night tomorrow night.
1: Okay. Very nice.
0: I think she's been starting that at 5:30. I think.
1: Okay.
0: So, anyway,
1: good steaks.
0: No
1: too.
0: Later than 6:00. Anyway.
1: Those are really good steaks.
2: Yes, they are.
1: Wow.
2: Ribeye.
1: Yeah. Yeah. Nice. Very good. Well, a good night at a Dan Vets Post 2000 and tomorrow.
0: Before you come in there and ask somebody, where's your sheet with the numbers on it?
1: You don't need one this week?
0: I didn't print no sheets because it's 1 to 50.
1: It's a new board.
0: Yeah.
1: They're all open, but including Richard Petty.
0: First
1: and
0: thing
1: Dale
0: I
1: Earnhardt.
0: Do is go, where's the sheet with the numbers on it? We don't need one.
1: Right. Next week.
0: Next week.
1: Next week.
2: Yeah.
1: Even though only make, one number is going to be gone.
0: I may just print a line and say, play any number, but number, whatever.
1: Whatever
0: number
1: came up this week. Yeah, right. You can do it that way. Save paper. Save ink.
2: We'll do it on postcards.
1: Yeah. That's what sticky notes. Yeah.
0: Don't play this number.
1: Very good. Well, it sounds like things are getting back to what's become the normal weekend at AmVets Post 2000.
0: We are open to the public today and tomorrow.
1: Oh, okay. Very good. So bingo tonight. Big drawing tomorrow. $84,000 on the line tomorrow night. Steak night tomorrow night.
0: Yeah.
1: Wow.
2: We'll have some fun.
1: Yeah.
2: For sure.
1: Sounds like it. No matter what the weather's doing, always nice inside out at AmVets Post 2000.
2: It's nice where there'd be tables outside, but there probably won't be tomorrow.
1: Yeah.
0: Looking like rain.
1: Yeah. We'll see it could be. Yeah, we'll have to wait and see.
2: I trust the weather forecast.
1: Yeah. Sure. Very good. Well, nice to have you all back in again, and I hope you enjoyed your weekend off, but it sounds like it's time to get back at it again, right?
2: Time to get back to work.
1: Very good. Very good. Drawing tonight. Drawing tomorrow night, bingo tonight, steak night tomorrow night. Fun stuff.
2: Yes.
1: Always out at AmVets Post 2000.
2: Have some fun with us.
1: Very good. Dave Rick, thanks for coming in this morning.
2: Thank you. And
0: thanks for putting up with us.
1: We'll see you this weekend out at AmVets Post 2000.
2: This past 2 weeks, the Monroe County Veterans Honor Guard provided military rights for the following: Thomas Baker, U.S. Marines, Stephen Raper, U.S. Army. 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

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Now here I am a thousand stones away from him. He recognized me on the first day I came in, and it gave me a chill when he clicked his

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1: Are you ready?
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6: 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Scattered showers and thunderstorms are possible today. Otherwise, cloudy skies with a high of 86 degrees for tonight. Scattered showers and thunderstorms. Otherwise, cloudy and 67 for tomorrow. Scattered showers and thunderstorms again. Partly sunny with a high of 85 on Sunday. Sunshine with a high of 85. 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Still at 72 degrees now with Parker McCollum. 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
1: If he can get $12,000 off that death trap he living over there, they'll think this is a Taj Mahal.
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2: 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You're first up. What you got for us on the Trading Post?
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2: Okay.
3: My number is 765-318-0628.
2: 0628. Very good. Well, good luck.
3: Yep.
2: 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You're up. What you got for us on the Trading Post?
4: Well, good morning, Rick.
2: Morning, Mater. You're ready for the big night, aren't you?
4: I don't know about being ready, but yeah, we're ready for it.
2: All right. Demo hopefully, derby tonight.
4: Hopefully we don't get wet.
2: Yeah, no, we'll hope Mother Nature plays along.
4: Yeah, that'd be a good thing for her to do, but can't guarantee it. We do live in Indiana.
2: Exactly. Well, good luck. Hope it goes well tonight and tomorrow night over there. But what you're looking for scrap to haul off, right?
4: That I am. Any kind of scrap metal, appliances, car parts, batteries, ACs. If it's metal and you want it gone, shoot me a text, give me a call. That number is 812-532-0041.
2: 0041. And for those that haven't heard, if they're at the Demo Derby at the Owen County Fairgrounds tonight or tomorrow, and they're looking down at the track, what are you the guy doing?
4: I will be down there flagging and pulling the cars off the track. Once every heat is done.
2: All right. Good deal. I always like that part of the derby. It looks like ants at a picnic, you know? They just show up and take everything away.
4: Exactly.
2: Very good. Have fun this weekend, Mater.
4: We'll try. Y'all have a great weekend yourself.
2: You too. 335-105 on the phone number on the Hoosier Country 105 Trading Post.
5: Today looks pretty good.
2: We might be okay today. Now, it's just a 20% chance today. Tonight it's a 50% chance.
5: Yesterday was supposed to be good, and then there was that random, I don't know how many people got it, but we got it over at the golf course, just a really random 5-minute downpour.
2: Right.
5: But that's also summer.
2: And things happens. On a dirt track, like say tonight at the Bloomington Speedway too, that doesn't necessarily always hurt things, because part of getting the track ready is watering the track. To keep the dust down and stuff like that. You don't want it to be too dry, so it can help save on the water bill. You're up. What you got for us on the Trading Post?
6: Yeah, I'm still looking for that steel weed eater. It's got like a metal blade on it for big weeds.
2: Uh-huh.
6: I'm trying to find one of those. That's what I'm looking for. And then I got two items I want to sell.
2: All right. What you got?
6: I got the two Flemish Giants. They're a pair.
2: Okay.
6: My other item, I have a pair of mini lops. They're pedigreed, and they're the Goody color, like a brown color. I think it's called a Goody, and they're pedigreed. I got a pair of those. I want to sell them in pairs. I want to sell them singular. I want them to go together.
2: Okay.
6: And that's all I got.
2: Well, what's that phone number?
6: 765 341 What's the rest of it?
7: 8200.
6: Right.
7: How about that? You impressed?
6: Have a good one.
7: Very good. You too. 335-105 on the phone number. I can't always do that, but sometimes I can. 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
5: I got shy.
7: Well, we'll see what else we have. We've not played the best radio contest ever yet this morning. Stay close. When we do, $440 on the line.
5: Not bad.
7: Nah, not bad at all. Your chance to win is on the way. You're up. What you got for us on the Trading Post?
8: Well, I haven't won yet. I've been playing.
7: Getting through is the hard part, I think, Frank.
8: I know it. You're right.
7: Odds are only 1 in 10 once you get through, but trying to get through, the odds are a lot longer.
8: That's right.
7: Well, what you got for us this morning?
8: Well, I got this Canadian paper.
7: I'm going to have to translate again. You lost your spot on the hill, I think.
8: Uh-oh.
7: Okay, it's Canadian paper money.
8: Right. Dollar and $2. Four.
7: A dollar and a $2 for $4? Is that right?
8: Yeah.
7: Okay, helping where I can. What's next, Frank?
8: I'm going to try and move a little bit. See if I can.
7: I think you need like a wad of aluminum foil in one hand and hold it up. Like you did with some rabbit ears back in the day.
8: All right. I've got the house ladder or step ladder, whatever you want to call it.
7: Okay.
8: And good, super good step. I want $40 for, or 24, excuse me, $40 for that.
7: Okay. We got most of those words. That's good.
8: All right. And I still got the... on it. Inversion table.
7: The inversion table, okay.
8: And I want $200 for that. Got all those. I bought it new.
7: Did you say $200 for the inversion table?
8: Yes, sir.
7: All right.
8: Or best offer. And I got that bunch of levels. I've got 3 or 4 sites, $5 each. You can buy them all. I'll make.
7: Okay.
8: Phone number is 317-430-3032. And as always, just like everybody does, you can call me, leave me a message, and I'll talk back, or you can text me.
7: Sounds like a winner. Thanks, Frank. Ooh, and if you didn't hear that last one, levels for sale, various sizes for $5 each. I think the phone number basically made it. 317-430-3032. And that wraps up another edition of the Trading Post. 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

0: Who's your country?
1: I'm thankful that there wasn't an entrance exam to become a boyfriend, because I would fail it miserably. One would come back in with the results and be like, all right, Neil, we're not going to pass you. Because there's a few areas in which you did not do well. One of them was listening. The question was, if you were watching basketball on TV and your girlfriend wanted to talk to you, how would you handle it? We were looking for something like I'd turn the TV off and ask her what was going on with her. But you wrote down, I'd turn the TV up and say, I can't talk right now, babe. It's the first quarter, which is one of the most important quarters.
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0: Billy Currington on today's Best Country, Hoosier Country 105. It is 8:48. Good morning. Here's something you might want to put on your calendar. Coming up on July 22nd, it's IU Football Summer Fan Night. Have you heard about that, Austin? Looks like a good time. It's going to take place at Memorial Stadium. That's Wednesday, July 22nd from 6 to 8. They'll have Indiana football yard signs that you can pick up and put in front of your house. You can meet Hoosier the Bison, members of the IU football team, take some behind-scene tours of Memorial Stadium, get your photo with the college football playoff trophy right on the field. Food trucks will be there, and the event is free for all Hoosier fans to attend. So that sounds like a fun time. Getting ready for some football.
1: It's almost here.
0: It is almost here. I'm
1: a month and a half away.
0: It's been a long off season.
1: 7 weeks.
0: I'm sure if you're in the football program, it's not a long enough off season because they don't really have an off season. Yeah, they just go and go and go. For the rest of us, we're anxious to get this thing rolling again. So July 22nd, we can go celebrate. That's a Wednesday night, 6 to 8 at Memorial Stadium. Make some plans. Come on out and have some fun. Celebrate your Hoosiers. Stay close. 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
5: Good morning. Another breadcrumb added to the Indiana basketball non-conference schedule. They will host Missouri in December at Simon Scott Assembly Hall. This game is in addition to games we already know against Syracuse and Kentucky, both in Indianapolis. France took down Morocco 2-0 yesterday with an eighth goal of the tournament from Kylian Mbappe. That ties him for the most in the tournament with Lionel Messi. More quarterfinal action this afternoon. Spain against Belgium at 3 o'clock. Tomorrow, Norway against England and Argentina against Switzerland. By the end of tomorrow, we will have our final four teams for the semifinals of the World Cup. In the MLB, the Orioles defeated the Cubs 3-2. The Reds lost to the Phillies 1-0. Brewers took the series over the Cardinals with an 8-4 victory. The Red Sox sweep the White Sox 2-1. One more series for teams this weekend before the All-Star break. And good luck to all our local golfers participating in the City Championship this weekend. Tomorrow starts the match play portion across all age divisions. Field will be dwindled down to four by the weekend's end, and then the final four will play out next weekend for the championship.
4: Okay.
5: That's at Cascades if you feel like going and watching some of your friends play.
4: Absolutely. Yeah, you might know somebody out there. That'd be kind of fun.
5: Yeah.
4: With Mbappe?
5: Yes.
4: In soccer? Do they use the Mbop song, the fans? Do they, like, sing that when he scores and things like that?
5: I wonder. I don't know.
4: I mean, yeah. That's a combination of letters that doesn't exist a whole lot, you know?
5: Yeah, that's true. Mbop.
4: Yeah.
5: They should if they don't.
4: If they don't, yeah. I think they're missing something. Somebody has to have thought to do that, I would think.
5: I would think so. But if they're not, we just gave them a great idea.
4: We might have started something. 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For today, scattered showers and thunderstorms are possible. Otherwise, cloudy skies with a high of 86. Scattered showers and thunderstorms tonight, cloudy and 67. Tomorrow, scattered showers and thunderstorms, partly sunny otherwise with a high of 85. Sunday, sunshine 85. Monday, sunny with a high of 88. 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See the lot today. 74 degrees now with Luke Bryan on Hoosier Country 105. Stay close. Your chance to win on the way. We've still not played the best radio contest ever this morning on Hoosier Country. Another

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0: 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Scattered showers and thunderstorms possible today, otherwise cloudy skies with a high of 86. Tonight, scattered showers and thunderstorms, otherwise cloudy and 67 for the low. For tomorrow, scattered showers and thunderstorms again. Partly sunny with a high of 85. On Sunday, sunshine with a high of 85. Still waiting for the clouds to clear. 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Good morning, Marilyn. How are you?
5: I'm pretty good. How are you?
0: I'm doing great. Going to win this money?
5: I would love to.
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5: That's okay. I'll try again tomorrow.
0: Well, absolutely. We'll play again Monday, and we'll put another 20 in the pot. 460 on the line Monday when we give you the chance to spin and win the cash in the best radio contest ever on Hoosier Country 105. Trading Post? Just a song away. Final chance this week to buy, sell, and trade. Coming up after Kenny Chesney on Hoosier Country 105.

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1: If he can get $12,000 off that death trap he's living over there, they'll think this is a Taj Mahal.
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2: 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Let's go. You're first. What you got for us on the Trading Post?
3: Good morning, Rick. How are you?
2: Doing good. Woody, how are you?
3: I'm hanging in there.
2: Good deal. How's things up in Centerton?
3: Well, it's cloudy and kind of still, but not too bad right now.
2: All right. White River staying in its banks?
3: Yep, so far.
2: Good deal. Well, what you got for us today?
3: Okay. First off, still got that Walker Dolly Jack, and what it's for is taking dual wheels off of big trucks as an assembly, and I'll take $250 for that.
2: Okay.
3: And I've got a pull behind lawn aerator. 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
3: I've got a 1965 Sears Suburban 10 horse garden tractor with a loader, and it is a project for somebody to restore, and I'll take $900 for it.
2: All right.
3: And I've got an aluminum propane tank, like for a forklift or other piece of industrial equipment, and no, I'll take $125 for it.
2: All right.
3: They can reach me at 317-831-3284, and if they don't get an answer, just leave a brief message with a phone number, and I'll get back to them just as quick as possible.
2: Sounds like a winner. Good luck, Woody.
3: Have a good weekend.
2: Absolutely, you too. 335-1051, let's get you on the Hoosier Country 105 Trading Post. 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You're up. What you got for us on the Trading Post?
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2: All right.
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2: 6086. Very good. Well, good luck. 335-1051, our phone number on the Trading Post. 74 degrees now. Looking at the radar. Southern Lawrence County is where you'll find the rain right now. Seems like this is kind of eased up to the north just a little bit. Nope, I'll take that back. I'm reading my map wrong. It's about where it was the entire time. Because it's the county below that. Is that orange, I think, down there? So, yeah, we're good for a good long day. You're up. What you got for us on the Trading Post?
5: Well, morning, gentlemen.
2: Good morning.
5: Hey, I'm looking for somebody that can do, excuse me, some alterations. I got some pants that I need hemmed.
2: Okay.
5: And, hey, you know, what the heck?
2: I'll bet there's somebody on the Trading Post that'll do that. Sure.
5: Yeah. And phone number is 812-272-7431.
2: 7431. Very good, Bo. Good luck. I hope that works out.
5: All right. Thanks, Rick.
2: I think that's good use of the trading post there. 335-105 on the phone number. Again, the Straighten Post brought to you by Tire Genie. Carpets, bus, cutter tile, and Rumpke Waste and Recycling. This is the final Straighten Post of the week.
6: Gotta take a whole weekend off.
2: Damn.
6: What are you doing this weekend?
2: What am I doing this weekend? I'm going to a wedding tomorrow.
6: Rick says, you're just goading me. Rick loves weddings.
2: Because I'm going to refrain from complaints.
6: I was just messing with you.
2: You're up. What you got for us on the trading post?
5: I've got a pontoon boat.
2: A pontoon boat. That sounds like fun. Tell us about
5: it. Yeah. Well, I'm looking either. It's got a, I think it's an 80 horse outboard motor. It's about 14 feet. I'm looking to either sell it or trade for a jet ski.
2: Okay.
5: Asking 7,000.
2: Very good. Well, what's that phone number?
5: 812-361-0608.
2: 0608?
5: That's it.
2: Very good. Well, good luck.
5: Thank you.
2: Looking to go a different speed on the lake. Those are opposite watercrafts.
6: He's looking for a ski boat?
2: He's looking for a jet ski.
6: Jet ski, okay.
2: And wants to maybe trade it for the pontoon boat that he has.
6: Yeah, that's a total.
2: That's the other end of the spectrum there. Again, the Straighten Post brought to you by Tire Genie. 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We'll do it again next week, starting Monday morning at 7:25, right here on Hoosier Country 105.
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Hey, before we go, one more look at the forecast here. 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Some scattered showers and thunderstorms are possible today. Otherwise, cloudy skies with a high of 86. Tonight, scattered showers and thunderstorms, cloudy skies and 67 for the low. For tomorrow, scattered showers and thunderstorms, partly sunny, 85 Sunday. The rain goes out of the forecast. Sunshine 85, Monday sunny with a high of 88. 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Have a great day. Have a great weekend. Whatever you decide to do, have lots of fun. We'll see you Monday morning here on Hoosier Country 105. Macy's got you next with a midday getaway. How about some Bailey Zimmerman and Old Dominion coming up on Hoosier Country 105. It's the Truesdell Heating, Cooling, and Maintenance Country Concert, August 22nd at Tier 10 Music and Sports Park on the SCI Fiber Stage, starring Joe DiMaccino. 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
1: Hey, Bloomington North Class of 86, can you believe it? It's time for our 40th class reunion. That's right, 40 years. The Bloomington North Class of 86 reunion weekend is Friday and Saturday, July 24th and 25th. You can find information and details on Facebook at the BHSN Class of 1986 Facebook page. 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The Bloomington South Class of 86 will be celebrating their 40th the same weekend, so we can catch up with all of our Bloomington classmates. 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
2: 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Mendoza takes the snap. Hands to Hemby right up the gut. 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A terrific power run. 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

0: Josh Ross, that's Hate How You Look on Hoosier Country 105. Now let's check out the weather. Today, scattered showers and thunderstorms possible throughout the day. Otherwise, mostly cloudy with a high around 86. Then tonight, some scattered showers and thunderstorms possible. Otherwise, mostly cloudy overnight with a low around 67. Tomorrow, scattered showers and thunderstorms again. Otherwise, partly sunny with a high around 85. And then on Sunday, things finally clear up and it should be mostly sunny with a high around 85. Coming up in a few, Ella Langley with Riley Green on Hoosier Country 105.
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1: Now Fernando has Hemby to his right. Man comes in motion. Mendoza takes the snap. Hands to Hemby. Right up the gut. He passes his way into the end zone. A terrific power run. And Indiana will take the lead right back.
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0: Zach John King, that's Get to Drinkin' on Hoosier Country 105. Coming up on Wednesday, IU Men's Basketball has an exhibition game here at Assembly Hall. So this time they'll actually be representing the United States in an FISU America Games exhibition game. So they'll be taking on Team Canada. Again, that happens over at Assembly Hall this Wednesday at 7 p.m. Coming up in a few, it's Jackson Dean on Hoosier Country 105.
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1: Whittington, the running back alongside Dante Moore. He takes the snap. He throws it. It's tipped up in the air. Indiana intercepts it. Indiana comes up with a football. Lewis Moore with the interception.
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Hoosier Country 105, that's Lee Bryce. If you're looking for some great live music this weekend, tomorrow night is 90s Country Night at the Bluebird with Jake Dodds. Ingrid Andrus on the way right now, some Luke Bryan.

0: Kayla Langley with Morgan Wallen on Hoosier Country 105. It is almost noon, so we're gearing up for the Alt Request 90s Diner. Starting at noon, nothing but 90s hits for the whole hour. So if there are any 90s throwbacks that you want to hear, give us a call or a text at 812-335-1051, and we'll get your song on the air. 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
3: NBC News Radio, I'm Michael Kastner. The week-long evidentiary hearing in the Charlie Kirk murder case will conclude today. Judge Tony Graff will decide in the coming weeks if Tyler Robinson will face trial for murdering Kirk. Prosecutors played a recorded interview Thursday from Tyler Robinson's former roommate and romantic partner Lance Twiggs and presented text messages exchanged between the two. The Department of Homeland Security says the man killed by ICE agents in Texas was not who they were looking for. Immigration agents killed a man during a traffic stop in Houston on Tuesday after claiming he tried to run them over in his van. The man who was driving the van was a Mexican immigrant named Lorenzo Araujo, who had lived in the U.S. for 35 years.
4: Are you?
3: And all five Hunger Games movies will be returning to theaters later this summer. A new entry in the franchise called Sunrise on the Reaping will be coming out November 20th. Michael Kastner, NBC News Radio.
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6: Now for the weather. Right now it is overcast and 76. Today we do have a chance of isolated showers and thunderstorms possible. Otherwise it should stay mostly cloudy with a high around 86. Then tonight some scattered showers and thunderstorms. Otherwise mostly cloudy overnight with a low around 67. Then tomorrow scattered showers and thunderstorms. Otherwise partly sunny with a high around 85. And on Sunday, some nice weather on the way. Should be mostly sunny throughout the day with a high around 85. Now it's time for the 90s Diner. So if there are any 90s hits that you want to hear, give us a call or a text at 812-335-1051. Some Clint Black on the way right now. Let's get things started with our first request from Matt. He wanted to hear Jody Messina on Hoosier Country.

Faith Hill on the Alt Request 90s Diner, brought to you by IU Auditorium. 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Up next, some Alan Jackson.

0: Dwight Yoakam on the Alt Request 90s Diner, brought to you by IU Auditorium, Two Men and a Truck, Rapid Roofing and Restoration, and Industrial Service and Supply, Inc. Good afternoon and happy Friday. Thanks for hanging out on the 90s Diner. We do still have a bit of time here. It is 12:49 right now, so about 10 minutes left to squeeze in a couple more 90s hits. Vince Gill on deck, then some Dina Carter on the way on Hoosier Country 105.
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Tim McGraw on Hoosier Country 105. Coming up in a few, we'll check out your weekend weather update. Right now, it's Nobody from Blake Shelton.

0: Scotty McCreary on Hoosier Country 105. Checking out the weather. It should be a pretty rainy weekend today. Scattered showers and thunderstorms possible throughout the afternoon and evening. Otherwise, mostly cloudy today and tonight with a high near 86 and a low tonight around 67. Tomorrow, again, scattered showers and thunderstorms possible. Otherwise, partly sunny with a high near 85. And then on Sunday, finally, some clear weather. Should be mostly sunny with a high around 85. Coming up in a few, the latest from Lainey Wilson with John Mayer on Hoosier Country 105.
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3: This month's Hoosier Country 105 Indiana State Police Trooper of the Month is Senior Trooper Matt Harris. Senior Trooper Harris has over 11 years of service with ISP, and his current responsibility includes patrolling in Monroe County, but is always willing to assist surrounding counties with calls of service or assignments. Matt's character and dependability is a testament to his selfless service, and if you don't find Matt taking calls and patrolling the immediate area, he can be found responding to emergency callouts that involve water emergencies. He has been a dedicated member of the department's underwater search and rescue team, where he serves as a scuba diver. As a member of this specialty team, he's often found responding to water emergencies or searching for evidence in Indiana lakes and rivers, or proactively patrolling for large water events that include the Thunder Over Louisville Festival and the Madison Regatta. Harris also serves as a member of the Tactical Intervention Platoon, where he responds to other events around the state in an effort to assist large festivals and events. Senior Trooper Harris serves his fellow Hoosiers with distinction by upholding the values of the Indiana State Police through his courage, commitment, and character.
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4: I love a first cast when the water's glass and the line starts to run. 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

0: Wetzel and Corey Kent. That's Rocky Mountain Low on Hoosier Country 105. So coming up on Wednesday, July 22nd, IU Athletics is doing a really fun event. It's the IU Football Summer Fan Night. So it happens Wednesday the 22nd from 6 to 8 p.m. And you'll be able to pick up your own free IU football yard sign. You can meet Hoosier the Bison and members of the IU football team, take behind-the-scenes tours of Memorial Stadium, and get your photo with the college football playoff trophy right on the field. They'll also have some food trucks out there, and the event is totally free to attend. Again, that's coming up at Memorial Stadium on Wednesday, July 22nd. Coming up in a few, it's Riley Green on Hoosier Country 105.
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0: Dan and Shay on Hoosier Country 105. Now for the weather. Today, scattered showers and thunderstorms possible. Otherwise, mostly cloudy with a high around 86. Then tonight, some scattered showers and thunderstorms. Otherwise, mostly cloudy overnight with a low around 67. Tomorrow, scattered showers and thunderstorms again. Otherwise, partly sunny with a high near 85. And then on Sunday, some good weather finally on the way. Should be mostly sunny with a high around 85. Coming up soon, some Carly Pearce, then Eric Church on the way on Hoosier Country 105.
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2: Whittington, the running back alongside Dante Moore. He takes the snap. He throws it. It's tipped up in the air. Indiana intercepts it. Indiana comes up with a football. Lewis Moore with the interception.
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Be sure to join Rick in the mornings every weekday morning at 7:50 for the Birthday Club. If there's anyone you want to send a happy birthday to, just send him a text at 812-335-1051 before 7:50. Up next, the latest from Lauren Elena with Chase Matthew. Another

0: Josh Ross, that's Hate How You Look on Hoosier Country 105. Good afternoon and happy Friday. My name's Macy. Thanks for joining me on the Midday Getaway. It's brought to you by Bounce Flooring, Monroe County YMCA, and HFI Building and Mechanical Solutions. It's about time for me to wrap things up here. Hope you have a great weekend. Greg will be on right after the top of the hour to take care of you. And coming up before then, we'll have some Dylan Scott and some Kip Moore here on Hoosier Country 105.
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2: 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I'm Chris Caraccio.
3: Another heat dome is set to roll across the country this weekend. Montana and North Dakota could see temperatures in the upper 90s, with humidity pushing highs into the 100s. By Sunday, the heat wave will end up in the Midwest, challenging record highs from Colorado to Michigan. A five-day evidentiary hearing in the Charlie Kirk murder case in Utah is set to end today. Prosecutors played a recorded interview yesterday from Tyler Robinson's former roommate and romantic partner, messages shared between the two. Investigators also showed photos of the rifle, engraved shell casings, and other evidence collected during the investigation. President Trump is altering the Independent Election Assistance Commission. The president has fired the remaining Democrats on the commission, Benjamin Hovland and Thomas Hicks, while Republican Christy McCormick resigned. A White House official issued a statement saying that President Trump reserves the right to remove individuals that may not be totally aligned with the important task of securing America's elections and ensuring every legal vote is counted. I'm Chris Caraccio, NBC News Radio.
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5: And your Hoosier Country 105 weather forecast. 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Today on a Friday, 86 degrees. We do have a chance for some isolated showers and possible thunderstorms for the rest of the afternoon. Otherwise, partly sunny. Low tonight of 67, tomorrow a high of 85, and again a chance for some scattered showers and thunderstorms. Right now, let's jump back into the country music. 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

0: football.
1: Keyshawn Williams takes it upfield. He gets outside. Williams still trying to avoid a tackler. He finally gets to the 40, down to the 38-yard line of Michigan before he goes to the ground. What a tremendous play by Keyshawn Williams for Indiana.
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0: today's best country, Hoosier Country 105. Thanks all for stopping in. It is the afternoon traffic jam. We will be guiding you into the weekend. A lot of fun things planned around the area here in mid-July. We'll keep you up to date on what's happening. 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
16: 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You know you got everybody looking.

0: It's Hoosier Country. That's Jason Aldean here on a Friday afternoon. Hey, we've got action going on over at the Bloomington Speedway. It is Legends Night. We gave away some tickets earlier this week. Should be a great time. Hope to see you out there at the Speedway tonight.
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0: Hoosier Country 105, Bailey Zilmerman, that is called Chevy Silverado, some Dierks Bentley just before that. Up next, it's Jelly Roll. Get some Easton Corbin also in the mix on Hoosier Country 105.
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3: 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I'm Chris Caraccio.
4: A five-day evidentiary hearing in the Charlie Kirk murder case in Utah has concluded. Judge Tony Graff will now decide in the coming weeks if Tyler Robinson will face trial for murdering Kirk after being presented evidence all week related to the case. Prosecutors played a recorded interview yesterday from Robinson's former roommate and romantic partner and presented text messages exchanged between the two. Investigators also showed photos of the rifle, engraved shell casings, and other evidence. Robinson faces aggravated murder and several other felony charges. Another heat dome will be spanning across the country this weekend. Forecasters are warning of dangerous heat and stifling humidity beginning today and continuing into next week, starting in the upper plains and spreading toward the East Coast. Montana and North Dakota could see temperatures in the upper 90s. Sunday, the heat wave will spread into the Midwest, challenging record highs from Colorado to Michigan. By Tuesday, the record heat will hit New England and the Mid-Atlantic. I'm Chris Caraccio, NBC News Radio.
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10: Thanks, Greg. Good afternoon, and here's what's happening. The Indiana Supreme Court has appointed Aaron Hood as their permanent chief administrative officer, where he will lead the Office of Judicial Administration, which is responsible for the day-to-day operations of Indiana's court system, including personnel, facilities, technology, and public information. Catherine Dolan will serve as deputy CAO. 33-year-old Kefern Johnson was taken into custody without incident in Indianapolis on Wednesday following the June 23rd shooting in Bloomington, where an individual fired several rounds into an SUV that contained three adults and four children. No one was injured during that incident, which is said to have been sparked by an argument over a woman. And the Ellettsville Redevelopment Commission has canceled its regular meeting scheduled for Monday, July 13th at 5 p.m., The next regular meeting will be Monday, August the 10th. This is Skip Daly, and that's a look at your Hoosier Country 105 news.
11: And your Hoosier Country 105 weather forecast. Today, 86 degrees, a chance for some isolated showers for the rest of the day. Low down to 67 tonight. Tomorrow, a high of 85, scattered shower chance at 40%. Then a sunny end to the weekend on Sunday, a high listed at 85 degrees. 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

0: Today's Best Country, it's Hoosier Country 105. That's Zach John King on a Friday afternoon. 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

0: It's Hoosier Country. That is Cody Johnson as we take another look at an IU Credit Union weather forecast. 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Up to 86 today, isolated shower chance. A little bit later on tonight, some possible storms even. Tomorrow, Saturday, a high of 85, a chance of rain. Sunday, 85 as well, and then a warm start to next week. Monday, Tuesday, highs closer to 90. Let's take a break. Morgan Wallen next on Hoosier Country.
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3: 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Touchdown!
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3: 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Isaiah Jones!
5: Mendoza ready to take the snap. 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
5: 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What a football team!
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0: Some Scotty McCreery on Hoosier Country 105. Hey, we are counting the Saturdays until IU football kicks off against North Texas to start up the season. I think we're about maybe 7 Saturdays. Should be really exciting. Can't wait for it as we hit September. Football on the horizon right here on Hoosier Country.
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2: NBC News Radio. I'm Chris Caraccio. Millions of Americans are bracing for another round of record-breaking heat. Forecasters are warning of triple-digit temperatures as a large heat dome expands from the upper plains and spreads toward the East Coast starting this weekend. Montana and North Dakota could see temperatures in the upper 90s, with humidity pushing highs into the 100s. Sunday, the heat wave will spread into the Midwest, challenging record highs from Colorado to Michigan. By Tuesday, the record heat will hit New England and the Mid-Atlantic. President Trump says Iran wants to continue talks, and the U.S. has agreed to do so. However, in a post on Truth Social, he said he told Iran that the ceasefire is over. It comes after the two countries traded strikes earlier in the week. Meanwhile, multiple reports say Israel provided U.S. officials with intelligence about a possible Iranian threat to President Trump that it viewed was credible. And the World Cup quarterfinals continue today. Spain is taking on Belgium in L.A. The winner will play France in Arlington on Tuesday. I'm Chris Caraccio, NBC News Radio.
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8: Thanks, Greg. Good afternoon, and here's what's happening. The Indiana Supreme Court has appointed Aaron Hood as their permanent chief administrative officer, where he will lead the Office of Judicial Administration, which is responsible for the day-to-day operations of Indiana's court system, including personnel, facilities, technology, and public information. Catherine Dolan will serve as deputy CAO. 33-year-old Kefern Johnson was taken into custody without incident in Indianapolis on Wednesday following the June 23rd shooting in Bloomington, where an individual fired several rounds into an SUV that contained three adults and four children. No one was injured during that incident, which is said to have been sparked by an argument over a woman. And the Ellettsville Redevelopment Commission has canceled its regular meeting scheduled for Monday, July 13th at 5 p.m. The next regular meeting will be Monday, August the 10th. This is Skip Daly, and that's a look at your Hoosier Country 105 news.
9: 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High at 86 today, low down to 67 tonight. We do have a chance for some scattered showers and possible thunderstorms. Tomorrow, a high of 85. Looking ahead to next week, a heat wave coming in, upper 80s to touch 90 to start early next week. Right now, let's hop back into the country music. 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

Tim McGraw on Hoosier Country 105. Happy Friday, everybody. Work day closing up for many of you around the area. Happy weekend. Happy Friday indeed. Tyler Hubbard after the break on Hoosier Country 105.

0: Doug.
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0: It's Hoosier Country 105. Hey, coming up on Saturday, 90s Country Night at the Bluebird with Jake Dodds. Gave away a whole bunch of tickets. Hope everybody enjoys it. 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
4: A five-day evidentiary hearing in the Charlie Kirk murder case in Utah has concluded. Judge Tony Graff will now decide in the coming weeks if Tyler Robinson will face trial for murdering Kirk after being presented evidence all week related to the case. Prosecutors played a recorded interview yesterday from Robinson's former roommate and romantic partner and presented text messages exchanged between the two. Investigators also showed photos of the rifle, engraved shell casings, and other evidence. Robinson faces aggravated murder and several other felony charges. Another heat dome will be spanning across the country this weekend. Forecasters are warning of dangerous heat and stifling humidity beginning today and continuing into next week, starting in the upper plains and spreading toward the East Coast. Montana and North Dakota could see temperatures in the upper 90s. Sunday, the heat wave will spread into the Midwest, challenging record highs from Colorado to Michigan. By Tuesday, the record heat will hit New England and the Mid-Atlantic. I'm Chris Caraccio, NBC News Radio.
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9: 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Lows down to 67 degrees, a chance for some scattered showers and thunderstorms. Maybe some fog tomorrow morning. Should be another hot and humid one, a high of 85 tomorrow. For Sunday, 85 and sunny, then a little bit warmer, closer to 90 Monday and Tuesday of next week. Right now, we are back to the country music, John Pardee, right now on Hoosier Country.

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0: Today's Best Country, it's Hoosier Country 105. That's Zach John King on a Friday afternoon. 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

0: It's Hoosier Country. 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Up to 86 today, isolated shower chance. A little bit later on tonight, some possible storms even. Tomorrow, Saturday, a high of 85, a chance of rain. Sunday, 85 as well, and then a warm start to next week. Monday, Tuesday, highs closer to 90. Let's take a break. Morgan Wallen next on Hoosier Country.
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2: NBC News Radio, I'm Rob Martier. A heat dome will impact millions across the country over the weekend. Forecasters are warning of dangerous heat and stifling humidity starting today and continuing into next week, starting in the upper plains and spreading toward the east coast. Residents are being advised to avoid strenuous outdoor activity and to drink plenty of water. The five-day evidentiary hearing in the Charlie Kirk murder case in Utah is now over, with a decision from the judge pending. Judge Tony Graff will now decide in the coming weeks if Tyler Robinson will face trial for allegedly murdering Kirk after being presented evidence all week related to the case. Wall Street is closing with stocks higher to end the week. At the closing bell, the Dow Jones Industrial Average gained 149 points to 52,637. The S&P rose 31 points to 75,75. The NASDAQ added 74 points to 26,281. Rob Martier, NBC News Radio.
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2: 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He takes the snap. He throws it. It's tipped up in the air. Indiana intercepts it. Indiana comes up with a football. Lewis Moore with the interception.
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1: 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And it was actually Surratt who made the catch. 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